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0: We know you're busy. You've got work, kids, hobbies, maybe a cat that thinks it's the boss. We get it. That's why we're busy too, gathering all the day's local news and stuffing it into one handy-dandy email just for you. 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
7: Partly cloudy tonight with a chance of showers and maybe a risk of a thunderstorm, all clearing in the evening.

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2: It's partly cloudy, possible showers, and maybe a risk of a thunderstorm. Clearing in the evening, low of 12. Tomorrow is mainly sunny with high wind and temperature high of 25. And Saturday, rain and wind, high of 21. Find the full forecast at discovermoosejaw.com and stream the radio anywhere and anytime from the Discover Moose Jaw app.
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1: A few clouds, wind, and scattered showers today. 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The Moose Jaw Warriors Alumni Golf Tournament will be teeing it off in a week's time with a new title sponsor. H.K. 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

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Coming up in about 3 minutes, details on a new mural commemorating the 2024 historic Moose Jaw Warriors WHL win. First, it's Marianas Trench and I Knew You When. 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

Sabrina Carpenter, it's Please, Please, Please on Moose Jaw's Mix 103. In less than 4 minutes, we'll recap how things went over the weekend as the Saskatchewan Manitoba Regional Fire Fit Championships were held in Assiniboia. First, Love Runs Out. It's One Republic on Mix 103.

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1: Tyler Shaw, it's Run to You. City Council has approved some changes for land use in the West Park area that will pave the way for some commercial development up that way. 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First, it's one of the biggest country songs of the year. It's crossing over. Ella Langley, Choosing Texas. 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
2: Windy with a few clouds, scattered showers, and a high of 25 to wrap up the work week. 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

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Good afternoon and happy Friday. I'm Sharon Church. Walk off the earth up ahead with Rule the World. But first, here's Justin Bieber, Speed Demon.

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0: today. 159 is on Wednesday. Hey, I'm Sharon Church. Did you take any days off next week to make it like an extra, extra long weekend? Because if you've got two PTO days, that'll get you 5 days off in a row. Five glorious days to do whatever you want. Camping, yard work, visit family, or do absolutely nothing. Well, whatever you're doing, know that the highways are going to be pretty busy over these next two weekends. People hauling trailers, boats, let's watch for motorcycles too. And overall, just more traffic. So pack some patience when you hit the road.
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